0: of course, tomorrow we'll wrap up the home schedule for the Cardinals in 2026. We'll tell you about that pitching matchup and do everything else we need to do as we go along here on the Mercy Cardinals postgame show. So hang tight. We got a lot more to get through. 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

0: Here's a look at your forecast. Lows dip down to about 69 overnight under partly cloudy skies with a slight chance of thunderstorms. Mainly cloudy skies expected. Sunday, slight chance of thunderstorms. High temperatures reach up to 82. Cloudy skies expected. Sunday night, thunderstorms likely. Lows dip down to about 62. Highs around 70. Monday, with rain showers likely. 65. Cloudy skies with a few peaks of sun. Tuesday. I'm staff meteorologist Kara Foster. Right now, 75.
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0: News. I'm Deborah Valentine. President Trump has returned to the White House from Camp David earlier than expected. The president was not expected back in the nation's capital until Sunday. No official reason has been given as to the reason why. President Trump will address the UN during his General Assembly session in New York beginning next week. Fox's C.B. Cotton reports it comes amid tight security for world leaders.
1: It'll be a busy week for President Trump and a busy week for those tasked with protecting him and the rest of the more than 130 world leaders who are expected here for the United Nations General Assembly.
0: On Wednesday, President Trump hosts Chinese leader Xi Jinping at the White House for a state dinner. The U.S. military says it struck a suspected narco-terrorist drug boat in the Caribbean. At least four deaths are reported. 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
2: Here's a look at your forecast. Slight chance of thunderstorms overnight, otherwise mainly cloudy skies expected. Lows of aloft around 69. Mainly cloudy skies expected again. Sunday, slight chance of thunderstorms. High temperatures reach up to 82. Lows around 62. Sunday night, thunderstorms likely. High temperatures reach up to 70 Monday, with rain showers likely. 65, mainly cloudy skies expected Tuesday. I'm staff meteorologist Laura Lockwood. Currently 75.
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0: Here's a look at your forecast. Slight chance of thunderstorms overnight. Otherwise, mainly cloudy skies expected. Lows of a low around 69. Mainly cloudy skies expected again. Sunday, slight chance of thunderstorms. High temperatures reach up to 82. Lows around 62. Sunday night, thunderstorms likely. High temperatures reach up to 70 Monday, with rain showers likely. 65, mainly cloudy skies expected Tuesday. I'm staff meteorologist Laura Lockwood. Currently 75.
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0: to about 69. Mainly cloudy skies expected. Sunday, chance of thunderstorms. Daytime highs approaching 81. Thunderstorms likely. Sunday night, lows dip down to about 63. Cloudy skies expected. Rain showers likely. Monday, daytime highs approaching 70. 65, mainly cloudy skies Tuesday. I'm staff meteorologist Laura Lockwood. Right now, 75.
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0: Here's a look at your forecast. Mainly cloudy skies expected overnight with a slight chance of thunderstorms. Lows dip down to about 69. Mainly cloudy skies expected Sunday. Chance of thunderstorms. Daytime highs approaching 81. Thunderstorms likely Sunday night. Lows dip down to about 63. Cloudy skies expected. Rain showers likely Monday. Daytime highs approaching 70. 65. Mainly cloudy skies Tuesday. I'm staff meteorologist Laura Lockwood. Right now, 75.
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horseback. Now he's a buckskin, 15 hands, five-time team road champion. She never liked him, she don't need him. 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

0: News. I'm Roxanne Evans. World leaders gather in New York for the UN General Assembly, where President Trump will speak. This as the Iran conflict continues. Republican Representative Tim Burchett on Fox's The Big Weekend Show says President Trump made the world safer.
1: The Iranians were close to nuclear. They were getting ready to launch Armageddon, from what I understand. If President Trump had intervened over there, Iran would have a nuclear weapon. They would have launched against Israel or somebody else.
0: Democrats point to high oil prices, though. And protesters meet pop concert in Philadelphia outside of Ed Sheeran's show, angry for dropping Macklemore from the bill. Sheeran called the situation in Gaza catastrophic and unjustifiable. 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
2: Here's a look at your forecast. Slight chance of thunderstorms overnight, otherwise overcast. Lows dip down to about 69. Cloudy skies with a few peaks of sun. Sunday, chance for storms. Daytime highs approaching 81. Storms likely. Sunday night, lows level off around 63. Overcast skies. Rain showers likely. Monday, high temperatures reach up to 70. 65, mainly cloudy skies expected Tuesday. I'm staff meteorologist Laura Lockwood. Right now, 75.
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0: Here's a look at your forecast. Slight chance of thunderstorms overnight, otherwise overcast. Lows dip down to about 69. Cloudy skies with a few peaks of sun. Sunday, chance for storms. Daytime highs approaching 81. Storms likely Sunday night. Lows level off around 63. Overcast skies. Rain showers likely Monday. High temperatures reach up to 70. 65. Mainly cloudy skies expected Tuesday. I'm staff meteorologist Laura Lockwood. Right now, 75.
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0: News. I'm Roxanne Evans. Saudi Arabia intercepted a Houthi ballistic missile aimed at Riyadh. No casualties were reported.
1: For the first time in months, emergency air raid alert sounded overnight across the capital as residents reported hearing loud explosions. It comes after days of escalating conflict between the kingdom and the Iran-backed Houthi rebels in neighboring Yemen.
0: Fox's Stephanie Bennett. Ed Sheeran breaks down in tears as he returns to the stage in Philadelphia Saturday night. The singer apologized to fans, saying, "I'm so, so sorry." He addressed the controversy over dropping Macklemore and called the situation in Gaza catastrophic and unjustifiable. World leaders head to New York next week for the UN General Assembly. Major international conflicts in Iran, Ukraine, Gaza, all expected to dominate the discussion. 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
2: Here's a look at your forecast. Chance of thunderstorms overnight, otherwise mainly cloudy skies expected. Lows dip down to about 69. Mainly cloudy skies expected again. Sunday, chance for storms. High temperatures reach up to 81. Cloudy skies expected. Sunday night, thunderstorms likely. Lows dip down to about 63. Chance for showers Monday, with highs in the upper 60s. Cloudy skies expected Tuesday. I'm staff meteorologist Laura Lockwood. Currently 74.
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0: Here's a look at your forecast. Chance of thunderstorms overnight. Otherwise, mainly cloudy skies expected. Lows dip down to about 69. Mainly cloudy skies expected again. Sunday, chance for storms. High temperatures reach up to 81. Cloudy skies expected. Sunday night, thunderstorms likely. Lows dip down to about 63. Chance for showers Monday with highs in the upper 60s. Cloudy skies expected Tuesday. I'm staff meteorologist Laura Lockwood. Currently 74.
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0: News. I'm Deborah Valentine. President Trump returned to the White House on Saturday, a day earlier than planned, from Camp David. More from Fox's Chanley Painter.
1: His return comes as his administration weighs next steps in the war with Iran and ahead of his trip to New York for the UN General Assembly.
0: The White House has not issued an official reason for the early return. President Trump's early return comes after Saudi Arabia confirms Yemen's Houthi rebels tried to attack its capital with a ballistic missile.
2: Video shows flames and a large plume of black smoke near King Khalid International Airport in Saudi Arabia's capital of Riyadh.
0: That's Fox's Stephanie Bennett reporting. No casualties were reported. The Houthis pose a growing threat to global energy supplies following territorial gains along the Red Sea coastline. 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
3: Here's a look at your forecast. Chance of thunderstorms overnight, otherwise mainly cloudy skies expected. Lows dip down to about 69. Mainly cloudy skies expected again. Sunday, chance for storms. High temperatures reach up to 81. Cloudy skies expected. Sunday night, thunderstorms likely. Lows dip down to about 63. Chance for showers Monday, with highs in the upper 60s. Cloudy skies expected Tuesday. I'm staff meteorologist Laura Lockwood. Currently, it's 73 degrees.
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0: Here's a look at your forecast. Chance of thunderstorms overnight. Otherwise, mainly cloudy skies expected. Lows dip down to about 69. Mainly cloudy skies expected again. Sunday, chance for storms. High temperatures reach up to 81. Cloudy skies expected. Sunday night, thunderstorms likely. Lows dip down to about 63. Chance for showers Monday, with highs in the upper 60s. Cloudy skies expected Tuesday. I'm staff meteorologist Laura Lockwood. Currently, it's 73 degrees.
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0: I'm Roxanne Evans. World leaders in New York for next week's UN General Assembly. And this as the Iran conflict continues. Republican Representative Tim Burchett on Fox's The Big Weekend Show says President Trump made the world safer.
1: The Iranians were close to nuclear. They were getting ready to launch Armageddon, from what I understand. If President Trump had intervened over there, Iran would have a nuclear weapon. They would have launched against Israel or somebody else.
0: Democrats blame the Trump administration for high oil prices. Protesters outside of Ed Sheeran's show in Philadelphia, angry for dropping Macklemore from the bill. Inside, Sheeran delivered an emotional apology. 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
2: Here's a look at your forecast. Chance for storms today, otherwise cloudy skies with a few peaks of sun. Daytime highs approaching 81. Thunderstorms likely tonight, lows around 63, overcast skies. Chance of rain showers tomorrow, highs level off around 70, overcast skies. Cloudy skies expected Tuesday, with daytime highs approaching 66, 69 Wednesday. I'm staff meteorologist Laura Lockwood. Currently, it's 72 degrees.
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0: Here's a look at your forecast. Chance for storms today, otherwise cloudy skies with a few peaks of sun. Daytime highs approaching 81. Thunderstorms likely tonight, lows around 63, overcast skies. Chance of rain showers tomorrow, highs level off around 70, overcast skies. Cloudy skies expected Tuesday, with daytime highs approaching 66, 69 Wednesday. I'm staff meteorologist Laura Lockwood. Currently, it's 72 degrees.
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0: I'm Roxanne Evans. World leaders in New York for next week's UN General Assembly. And this as the Iran conflict continues. Republican Representative Tim Burchett on Fox's The Big Weekend Show says President Trump made the world safer.
1: The Iranians were close to nuclear. They were getting ready to launch Armageddon, from what I understand. If President Trump had intervened over there, Iran would have a nuclear weapon. They would have launched against Israel or somebody else.
0: Democrats blame the Trump administration for high oil prices. Protesters outside of Ed Sheeran's show in Philadelphia angry for dropping Macklemore from the bill. Inside, Sheeran delivered an emotional apology. 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
2: Here's a look at your forecast. Chance for storms today, otherwise cloudy skies with a few peaks of sun. Daytime highs approaching 81. Thunderstorms likely tonight, lows around 63, overcast skies. Chance of rain showers tomorrow, highs level off around 70, overcast skies. Cloudy skies expected Tuesday, with daytime highs approaching 66, 69 Wednesday. I'm staff meteorologist Laura Lockwood. Right now, it's 70 degrees.
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0: Here's a look at your forecast. Chance for storms today, otherwise cloudy skies with a few peaks of sun. Daytime highs approaching 81. Thunderstorms likely tonight, lows around 63, overcast skies. Chance of rain showers tomorrow, highs level off around 70, overcast skies. Cloudy skies expected Tuesday, with daytime highs approaching 66, 69 Wednesday. I'm staff meteorologist Laura Lockwood. Right now, it's 70 degrees.
1: Margins are tight on the farm, no question about it. And you're looking for ways to improve that margin and make a profit. This might be the right time to plant Mershman wheat on your farm. 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There's been a lot of changes in wheat production in the last 5 years, and one of them is the new Mershman Hyper Early Wheat. Here's Ben Pieper to tell you more.
2: Thanks, Joe. 60 bushel wheat and 30 bushel double crop soybeans are a thing of the past. 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

Chase Matthew at number 28, holding it down on American Country Countdown. I'm Ryan Fox. Luke Bryan is hanging with us this weekend on the show, and he's trying to hold it together as he watches his son, Bo, put on the football pads and play quarterback for his high school team this season. How proud is Daddy Luke? We'll find out after he sings his former ACC number one. Most people are good. American Country Countdown. I believe

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0: Lainey Wilson in ACC Extra on American Country Countdown. That is Somewhere Over Laredo. And Ryan and Lainey has it out. She is back to host the CMA Awards for the third straight year. She made that announcement while appearing on ESPN's College Game Day. So what is she most looking forward to about the gig?
1: 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So it's going to be a party. 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
10: 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American Country Countdown. I'm Ryan Fox, your designated counter of the hits, and things have changed quite a bit over the past few years in how artists approach their careers, both in how they put out new music and how they approach the whole social media aspect of things. And our guest this weekend, Luke Bryan, says that last one has taken some getting used to. Hang on, we're talking to Luke all about it here in the next 15 minutes. But first, moving up 3 notches this weekend is a guy opening for Kenny Chesney on his brand new Vibe Room tour in 2027. Graylin James, Water to Wedding. ACC.
8: Number 22.

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Jelly Roll moving up three spots to 17 on this weekend's American Country Countdown. That's Hands Up. I'm Ryan Fox, and I know it's only September, but what are folks thinking about dressing up as on October 31st? We get all Halloween-y on you in just two songs, but first, appropriately, an ACC number one from the band Perry. Better dig two, an AC

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4: Coast to coast and around the world, this is American Country Countdown. It's Ryan Fox, and I feel like Countdown's flying by this weekend. Thank you so much for grabbing a handle and hanging on with us from the ACC O'Reilly Auto Parts Studio. Country superstar and our good friend Luke Bryan is back with us this hour, talking about his annual beach party, Crash My Playa. All the latest details with Luke here in the next 15 minutes. Plus, we'll take a closer look at the nominations for this year's 60th annual CMA Awards. All on the way this hour. But first, a CMA New Artist nominee from 2024, Bailey Zimmerman, Chevy Silverado, American Country Countdown.

0: fact, the two are going to go head-to-head, Ella and Miranda will, in the female vocalist category, along with Megan Maroney, Casey Musgraves, and Lainey Wilson. Ella's also going to face off with Lainey in another category, which we'll discuss a little bit later. By the way, Ella and Miranda and Casey combined for 21 nominations. Not bad for the ladies. And of course, Lainey Wilson is back to host for the third straight time, November 18th. Cannot wait for the CMA Awards. And also, can't wait to talk about the nominees for Entertainer of the Year, which we'll do next when American Country Countdown comes right back.
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New and now, it's Wannabe on American Country Countdown. You got Ryan, and there's no wannabes when it comes to the heavy hitters on this list for CMA Entertainer of the Year for this year's festivities. We got that list on the way in just minutes. Not on this list in any capacity this year, though, shockingly, is this guy, Morgan Wallen. His latest, Been By Now, is on American Country Countdown.

0: Stella Lefty, number 3 on American Country Countdown. That is Boston. It's Ryan Fox. 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And speaking of Taylor, she is in the hunt for the number one song in the land. Is she going to make it? Find out. But American Country Countdown comes right back.
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0: 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It's Taylor Swift with I Knew It, I Knew You. 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ACC is a production of Westwood One. Special thanks to Chris Carson, Dingo O'Brien, Corey Linton, and Susan Stevens for helping us bring you the biggest hits and the biggest stars every weekend right here. A big thanks to our special guest this week, Luke Bryan. Make sure you get his brand new album, Signs, out now. And make sure you join us next week when more big stars will be stopping by and we may just have a brand new number one song. Until then, this is Ryan Fox saying be safe, take care of each other, and we'll see you then.
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3: Here's a look at your forecast. Slight chance for storms today. Otherwise, cloudy skies with a few peaks of sun. High temperatures reach up to 81. Overcast skies tonight. Chance for storms. Lows level off around 63. Overcast tomorrow. Chance of rain showers. Daytime highs approaching 70. Cloudy skies expected Tuesday. Decreasing clouds by Wednesday. Mid-60s Tuesday. Upper 60s by Wednesday. I'm staff meteorologist Paul Trombley. Currently 81.
4: Let's get started.
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0: Here's a look at your forecast. Slight chance for storms today. Otherwise, cloudy skies with a few peaks of sun. High temperatures reach up to 81. Overcast skies tonight. Chance for storms. Lows level off around 63. Overcast tomorrow. Chance of rain showers. Daytime highs approaching 70. Cloudy skies expected Tuesday. Decreasing clouds by Wednesday. Mid-60s Tuesday. Upper 60s by Wednesday. I'm staff meteorologist Paul Trombley. Currently 81.
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0: News. I'm Paul Stevens. Iran-backed Houthi rebels launching a major weekend attack targeting Saudi Arabia's capital, escalating tensions and raising more concerns in D.C. as well.
1: The president's instinct always is for diplomacy. But if you're going to shoot at our stuff, if you're going to shoot at our ships, if you're going to shoot at our men and women in uniform, we're going to shoot back.
0: Missouri Republican Senator Eric Schmidt on Fox's Sunday Morning Futures. China's leader Xi Jinping set to visit the U.S. this week for his first state visit in more than a decade. Business and Iran likely two of the big topics.
2: Of course, no country buys more oil from Iran than China. Could they use their leverage for diplomacy to try to end that seven-month conflict? Could there be some major business deals signed? President Xi is traveling with several CEOs. That's rare for China.
0: Fox's Steve Harrigan in Beijing, America. He's listening to Fox News.
3: Here's a look at your forecast. More clouds than sun this afternoon with a slight chance of thunderstorms. Daytime highs approaching 81. Chance of thunderstorms tonight. Lows level off around 63. Cloudy skies expected. Chance of rain showers tomorrow. Daytime highs approaching 70. Overcast skies. Overcast Tuesday. Decreasing clouds by Wednesday. Mid-60s Tuesday. Upper 60s by Wednesday. I'm staff meteorologist Paul Trombley. Currently 84.
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It is the final home game of the 2026 season. This is Ameren Total Access on the Cardinals Radio Network. I'm Joe Pott. Glad you are along as the Redbirds wrap up this 2026 home campaign. It's the earliest they have done so, by the way, since 1954.

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5: From the first pitch to the final out, this is your home for Cardinals baseball in North Central Missouri, Superstation Cress.
6: We're inside the ballpark at Busch Stadium in St. Louis. The final home game for 2026's regular season for the Cardinals, along with the voice of the Cardinals, John Rooney and Ricky Horton. I'm Mike Claiborne, and gentlemen, as I just mentioned, the final home game of a very interesting home schedule.
7: Well, it's been an interesting schedule, and it's been an interesting team to cover here at Busch Stadium. And yes, this last homestand has not gone very well for the Cardinals. They've only won three games on this homestand. It'd be nice for them to finish with a victory here today. But I think the team is still what we said from the beginning, and that's fun. It's been a really enjoyable team to watch. They're in every game as they were in the game last night that they didn't come out on top on. But they have some fight to them. They have a lot of youth to them, and I think the signs are all pointing in a good direction for the years to come.
6: You know, and also, John, talking about what Ricky said about being in games, they had over 100 games that they were involved in that was decided by three runs or less. So that tells you a lot about their commitment and something they can certainly build on.
8: The way that the bullpen has let them down at times, or the lack of timely hitting with runners in scoring position, they shake that off as well as any team I've been around. They'll come out and compete and play hard today, and it wouldn't surprise me to see them go on a nice run to finish the end of the season. But somebody's going to have to pick it up from the starting standpoint, the bullpen, and get that timely hit somewhere just to have a spark. But the spark they needed last night, Ricky, came with a couple of errors, and yeah, the Cardinals got right back in the game. A ball hit the second base bag in the ninth inning. Church got a double. He scored the tying run. The Cardinals were even through 10, but let things get away in the 11th inning with a four-run top of the 11th.
7: Yeah, so guys, they got those gifts, as you mentioned, John, but they weren't able to get the production from the middle of the order, guys. And it's really hard to win when, you know, Walker's struggling because he's such a key part of the offense. And, you know, Bernal has had a good homestand, a good series, but, you know, he wasn't able to come through with the bases loaded a couple of times yesterday. You know, one hit by either of those two guys, one damage hit, and it's a different outcome.
6: Yeah, Ollie made that point earlier today. You know, one hit
9: in any one of those situations and we're shaking hands and having a whole different conversation about what the ball club looked like last night. I mean, four errors and you don't beat somebody, that's a head-scratcher right there off the top.
7: Yeah, and, you know, you can still shake hands. You're just not as happy about it. I mean, you want to be able to win. That's what guys come out here to do. And, you know, yes, you're going to see guys pitching it maybe differently than you might getting taken out earlier in games for health considerations going forward. Maybe even a different player will play in a key situation because they're trying to find out about him or develop him. And, you know, I don't think we need to consider this as a spring training feel type game, but it's a little closer to that than it certainly was a couple of months ago. But I know these guys want to win. They want to win every day.
9: All right, give me a takeaway from 2026 here at the ballpark.
8: Well, I think, Ricky, they've changed the mindset of what they expect every day, how they go about their business, getting prepared to play, in this case, at 1:15 on a Sunday to wrap up the home schedule. And I just like the feeling around this team. And we don't have the veterans, no Contreras, no Arenado, no Sonny Gray. They moved on, but these young guys have taken ownership of what's going on in the clubhouse, what's going on a day-to-day basis, working well in concert with the Cardinal coaches and manager Ollie Marmol. I like all of that and the way that basically the record shows that we're pretty close to where we were last year, but there's a whole different feeling that this team is on the right path.
7: Yeah, and I think that's my takeaway, actually, as we push that feeling not off the field and to the fans at the ballpark. I think there's more traction there also with the fan base feeling like, okay, this team, I see it, I get it, I understand now. There's not this confusion that we felt last year at this time and the year before, really, at this time. What direction is this team going in? I think there was a lot of, there was just different thoughts at that point, but now it's pretty clear what the Cardinals have been doing, what they're going to continue to do, and I think the fan base is starting to respond to that. Now, they, you know, it's a show-me state. You gotta prove it to me, but I feel like that's in a good direction, too.
9: I think they've taken the steps to get fans engaged for what to look forward to next season.
7: Yeah.
9: We've seen some flashes of some of the young players that have been called up who've all been able to make a contribution. We know what you need is certain positions for next year, and now it'll be up to the front office to be able to fix it.
7: I like the way you said that. I think their fans would say, I want to watch Baez play next year. I want to watch Bernal. I want to watch and see what Walker does a second year. I want to see Weatherholt play next year. I want to see some of these young pitchers. And if you think about it, the last couple of years, I don't know that our fan base was saying that about anybody. You know, our veteran guys were kind of, well, maybe, but it wasn't enough to get them excited about to build some energy around.
9: They were only veteran guys because they'd been around for a while, and you had no other
7: good players,
9: alternatives.
7: Not picking on them,
9: exactly.
7: It's just a different thing.
9: All right, we have one more to do here at Busch Stadium. It's coming up in just a bit for the voice of the Cardinals, John Rooney, and Ricky Horton. I'm Mike Claiborne saying we are Inside the Ballpark at Busch.
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0: 26 as the Cards wrap up this season at Busch Stadium with the Washington Nationals today. Quinn Matthews will make the start for the Redbirds, and behind the plate will be Leo Bernal. As we go inside the clubhouse built by Window Nation, we talked to Leo about working with Quinn Matthews and why that has been such a positive thing.
1: As we know, like, I love being behind the plate when he's pitching, like the way how he compete out there, how he prepare himself to have the success. Obviously, like, just read the game, like, it's a game, and then on the day we have really good conversation before and during the game. I think that's the key, like, bring the confidence to the game and just enjoy it.
0: Now, the two have quite a familiarity going back to the minor leagues, and Bernal said that can be a big advantage in the matchup.
1: Yeah, that's coming with the time. I know, like, we spend really good time in the minors, and obviously here is another level, but still baseball game. Obviously, some situation we might think a little bit different on the game, but like I said, like those conversations before and during the game, like, make the day a little bit more easier. So that way we wanna compete out there.
0: It almost sounds old school the way he talks about working with Quinn Matthews and the feel they have for the game.
1: You can call it old school, I would call it baseball. That's how we're supposed to play the baseball. Obviously, like, everything, we got almost everything on the table, or iPad, or just notebook, but at the same time we had to read the game, you know, like play 9 innings ball. So like I said, we prepare obviously, but at the same time we will read the game and make the adjustment we're supposed to do.
0: That's Cardinals catcher Leo Bernal as we go inside the clubhouse built by Window Nation. One final segment to go here on Ameren Total Access. We'll come right back to Busch Stadium. I'm Joe Pott. 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

0: And the answer is a strike.
1: This is a strike. Watch his F2 rating.
0: Just barely. One and two on Jordan Walker, taking his batter's timeout, just as Irvin, that is, was going to his stretch, or into his motion. Irvin, with the glove about belt high, waits for the pitch timer to wind down, the sidestep, the kick, the pitch, and that is a strike on the outside corner. Walker knew it. He took the fastball for strike three. A home run by Von Herrera. We played one. The Cardinals lead the Nats 1-0.
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0: Great to have you with us on this final home game of the regular season. They're listening in Fulton, Missouri over KTGR, our featured station on the Cardinals Network. A swing and a high fly ball, right center field. Moving back, waiting for it, right in front of the track. Walker has it, retiring Dylan Cruz. One pitch and one out for Quinn Matthews, and that's always handy.
7: Yeah, and that ball carried pretty well, too. I didn't think that was that well hit, although Cruz has had a home run in that direction here in this particular series. I do want to say a congratulations, and we've mentioned it a couple of times. Todd Thomas has been the in-game entertainment for the Cardinals for 30 years, doing work over in Ballpark Village here in the ballpark.
0: Here's a pitch taken just off the outside corner, 1-0 on Lyle.
7: And also between innings, he was known, obviously people know him as that one guy. He's had that shirt, but you recognize him, you know him. He's been doing such a great job, so tireless in what he does, and he has been fantastic.
0: There's a line drive left field. That's a base hit. Moving over to his left, Brian Torres gets to it and makes a good throw into second, holding Dalen Lyle to a long single.
7: So entertaining the troops for 30 years, he deserves a lot of credit for that, so we wish Todd Thomas the best in whatever's next.
0: He's also done a really nice job with Arch Madness with the Missouri Valley Conference, too, and many other events and DJing, appearing around St. Louis, but wrapping up his Cardinal career with this game today. Harry Ford is the catcher, playing in his 36th game, 0-for-5, a walk and a run scored in the series. Double play candidate here is Quinn Matthews pitches, and that's a curveball that missed just a little high. Matthews wearing uniform number 60, born in Mission Viejo, California, went to Stanford. A 2-3 record with a 3.62 ERA coming in. Major League start number 8 for him. Matthews' pitch misses the inside corner. Two balls and no strikes. While at AAA, Quinn went 5-4, a 3.27 ERA, and 21 starts, but he was starting to mount up the strikeouts, and that caught the attention of the Cardinals at the big league level.

0: by Herrera before the pickoff attempt. That means no disengagement.
1: That's 2:02 Central Time, by the way.
0: And they're wiping off the disengagement. Nothing more dramatic than that in the game of baseball. Can you feel that, John?
1: I need the eraser for my scorecard.
0: Well, you had to bring the energy down, too, because that's...
1: As if I write those down.
0: Key moment, right? Herrera is ready again. And the first pitch to him is a called strike. Sinker catching the outer half. Herrera hit his 17th home run of the year, drove in his career best 67th RBI. He's one hit by pitch away from tying the Cardinals record, by the way. Another move to first base and back safely is Weatherholt. I guess the Nats think the Cardinals run as much as they do. The Cardinals record for hit by pitches is held by Steve Evans. You remember him? 1910. The 0-1 pitch to Herrera is a breaking ball for a strike. So Steve Evans in 1910 got hit 31 times. So my question would be, does Herrera really want to get hit again to get that record, or does he care? I would say he doesn't. Swing and a miss. And he strikes out on that. He cares about that for sure. That's 6 strikeouts for Irvin. You get hit by a pitch 31 times in 1910. I guess the wool uniforms would help a little bit, but there are no helmets. Probably got hit in the head a few times. No protection on your shin.
1: I wouldn't know.
0: I've read some books.
1: You believe everything ball, you read?
0: No, I do not. Thank you for reminding me. There's a ball in the dirt and an advancement
1: of
0: Weatherholt.
1: Pitch.
0: Another wild pitch indeed. And I think that was another changeup, and it was actually a sinker that time. That one could have been stopped by Ford, but I think it'll still be a wild pitch. We'll see.
1: It is.
0: Okay. Alec Burleson, a chance for an RBI. He has 111 of them. The pitch to him is outside. 2-0. At one point, Jake Irvin struck out 5 Cardinals in a row. 2 in the first inning, the side in the second inning. But the Cardinals now have a 2-1 lead. The pitch to Burley is popped up towards left field. That's going to carry to the left fielder. Lyle's battling the sun a little bit, but he makes the catch. And the inning comes to a close. But the Cardinals pick up a run on the base hit by Weatherholt. We go to the top of the fourth inning. St. Louis 2 and the Nats 1.
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0: Castellum, he's ready and pitches. Fouled off the end of the bat, came back with a fastball, one ball, two strikes. Looking ahead to the Cardinals half of the eighth inning. Top of the order, Weatherholt, Herrera, and Burleson. And a left-hander, Tolman, is getting ready in the bullpen. Cardinals are trying to salvage a game in this series to even the season series at three apiece. But they're trailing by a run in the eighth inning. The 1-2 pitch inside. I think Abrams was hoping that was going to hit him. He didn't move. Two balls, two strikes. 262, 31 home runs, 99 RBIs for Abrams. The pitch by Gastelum. Swing and a miss. A changeup strikes him out. A flyout and two strikeouts for Gastelum. We go to the bottom of the eighth. As Ricky said, it's getting late with the Nats leading 3-2.
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3: Here's a look at your forecast. Mainly cloudy skies this afternoon with highs around 88. Cloudy skies expected with fog in spots tonight. Chance of thunderstorms, lows around 63. Slight chance of thunderstorms with fog in spots early tomorrow. Highs level off around 72. Cloudy skies expected. Overcast skies Tuesday with highs around 67. 69 Wednesday. I'm staff meteorologist Paul Trombley. Currently 90.
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0: 1 2/3 for Will Dion, and he had a base on balls. And he gives way to Eric Tolman. Tolman facing left-handed batting, J.J. Weatherholt, bottom of the eighth. The Cardinals down by a run. Ball one goes outside on a 96-mile-an-hour fastball.
6: Got a little smoky between innings, didn't it?
0: Yes, it did, with a fireworks display.
6: Which was nice.
0: Weatherholt checks his swing and looks at a strike. 96 on that fastball, this time over the plate. The pitch on the way for J.J., and that's taken high. Two balls and a strike as Weatherholt's trying to set the table for Herrera and Burleson, with the Cardinals looking up at the Nationals, 3-2 Nats.
6: Ryan Stanek will have the ninth inning for the Cardinals. Good work by Gastelum in the eighth.
0: The pitch, and that gets away from their catcher. 4-3-1 count on Weatherholt. Their starter today gave up two runs, three hits over 5 1/3. I'm talking about former Oklahoma Sooner Jake Urban. The pitch, and that's tapped past the mound to the third baseman. Vivas makes the play and throws out J.J. Weatherholt. We have one away. Ivan Herrera. He has a home run to his credit today. Vivas is playing at third, and Ortiz took over at first base. Both came on as pinch hitters in the top of the eighth and made outs. Herrera homered, his first time up

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0: Gastelum picks up the win. It's his fifth of the year. He's 5-3. The loser is Giovanni Cruz, and Riley O'Brien picks up save number 38 on the year with the closing it out there at the end. And with that save by Riley O'Brien, it means another $100 donation from Missouri Farm Bureau Insurance to Feeding Missouri, teaming up to end hunger throughout the state. Took 2 hours and 30 minutes to complete it. 27,814 paid to see it today as the Cards wrap up the home season with a record of 38-43, and they improved to 76-80. Washington falls to 73-83. We'll take a break. We'll come back. We'll hear from our player of the game. Do it next here on the Cardinals Radio Network, powered by Graybar.
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0: Mercy Cardinals postgame show rolls on here on the Cardinals Radio Network as we take a look at our player of the game for this afternoon. There's plenty of choices out there. Certainly, Ivan Herrera gets a nod for a pair of home runs. Got the Cardinals on the board in the first, tied the game in the eighth. You got to give a nod, I think, to Quinn Matthews. The left-hander goes seven innings. That's his longest start of his career, and he gives up just three earned runs. Did not figure into the decision today. But the biggest swing of the bat certainly came from Leo Bernal, who put the Cards in front, bottom of the eighth inning. And after the game, Mike Claiborne caught up with the Cards catcher.
1: Our player of the game this afternoon, Leo Bernal, with the biggest home run of his young Cardinal career. What was going through your mind once you made contact?
2: I just think, obviously, it was a hard contact, so I was waiting for the ball across the yard.
1: You had a really good day today. You threw out a runner from your knees. You also caught a great game behind the plate. Taken away, other than the win today, what was the most fun day about this? About today?
2: The energy of the guys. You know, at the end of the day, we compete. We prepare ourselves to be out here and give the best for this city, for these people. And I will take the energy, be in the clubhouse, and be ready for compete every day.
1: What will you take away from your first year as a Cardinal? You've done a lot of things in a very short period of time.
2: To be honest, I love the way how we prepare to play baseball. So I will take like the mentality of those guys to be better. I know we're going to be in better spot next year, looking for the playoff and looking for the World Series.
1: What made Quinn Matthews good today? He was very special.
2: He showed what he can do. We know the type of guy he is. Obviously, he gives to us the opportunity to be in the game, close game, and then on that day we see the result.
1: Nice work today. Can't wait to see you next year in 2027. I know I speak on behalf of a lot of fans. You did a nice job starting out, and let's have some fun.
2: Thank you, San Luis.
1: Bernard, Leo Bernard, ladies and gentlemen.
0: That was a nice touch of him saying thank you to St. Louis. Of course, we heard a little bit from him on the pregame show this afternoon, and he certainly appears like he is going to be a special player and a really good backstop for this team, and good offensively, but also a good, smart catcher in that spot. That's our player of the game. We'll take another break. We'll come back. We'll hear from the Cards manager, Oliver Marmol, as we continue on the Mercy Cardinals postgame show here on the Cardinals Radio Network, powered by Graybar.
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3: Here's a look at your forecast. Daytime highs approaching 90 this afternoon under cloudy skies. Cloudy skies expected with fogging spots tonight. Chance of thunderstorms. Lows dip down to about 63. Slight chance for storms with fog early tomorrow, 72. Temps below average Tuesday and Wednesday with highs in the upper 60s. Looking further out, 70 Thursday, 74 Friday, and 76 on Saturday. I'm staff meteorologist Kara Foster. Currently, it's 88 degrees.
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0: Kathleen Maloney. As the Iran war continues for a seventh month, a Fox News poll shows American disapproval is growing.
1: 7 in 10 voters say they believe the Trump administration lacks a clear strategy for ending the conflict. That includes 95% of Democrats, 83% of independents, and 43% of Republicans.
0: Fox's Alex Hogan. AI CEOs are recommending slower development of the technology, but Republican Congressman Daryl Issa tells Fox's Sunday Morning Futures,
2: "You don't, in fact, try to make a slower car. You try to make better brakes that match that performance of that car. And that's what security will be in an AI world."
0: Some CEOs have expressed concerns about AI potentially taking over the internet and causing public safety issues. 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
3: Here's a look at your forecast. 88 this afternoon, under cloudy skies. Chance of thunderstorms and foggy tonight, 63. Slight chance for storms, with fog and spots early tomorrow. Daytime highs approaching 72, cloudy skies expected. Decreasing clouds Tuesday into Wednesday, with highs in the upper 60s. A peek at the extended shows, 70 Thursday, 74 Friday, and 76 on Saturday. I'm staff meteorologist Kara Foster. Currently, it's 86 degrees.
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Here's a look at your forecast. 88 this afternoon, under cloudy skies. Chance of thunderstorms and foggy tonight, 63. Slight chance for storms, with fog and spots early tomorrow. Daytime highs approaching 72, cloudy skies expected. Decreasing clouds Tuesday into Wednesday, with highs in the upper 60s. A peek at the extended shows, 70 Thursday, 74 Friday, and 76 on Saturday. I'm staff meteorologist Kara Foster. Currently 88.

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0: I'm Kathleen Maloney. A federal immigration agent shot and wounded a man during an operation in Austin, Texas this morning.
1: The patient was stable, vital signs were stable, but in serious condition. They were transported off the scene within 9 minutes of arrival of EMS resources.
0: EMS Chief Rob Lucretz, Democratic Congressman Greg Kassar calling for an investigation and saying ICE should leave Austin. Chinese President Xi Jinping set to visit Washington this week for his first state visit in more than a decade. Trade and Iran, the likely hot topics.
2: No country buys more oil from Iran than China. Could they use their leverage for diplomacy to try to end that seven-month conflict? Could there be some major business deals signed? President Xi is traveling with several CEOs.
0: Fox's Steve Harrigan in Beijing. 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
3: Here's a look at your forecast. Chance of thunderstorms with fog and spots tonight, otherwise overcast skies. Lows level off around 63. Slight chance of thunderstorms with fog and spots early tomorrow. High temperatures reach up to 72. Cloudy skies expected. Cloudy skies expected. Tomorrow night, slight chance of rain showers. Lows dip down to about 57. High temperatures reach up to 67. Tuesday, under overcast skies. 70 Wednesday. I'm staff meteorologist Kara Foster. Currently, it's 84 degrees.
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a look at your forecast. Chance of thunderstorms with fog and spots tonight, otherwise overcast skies. Lows level off around 63. Slight chance of thunderstorms with fog and spots early tomorrow. High temperatures reach up to 72. Cloudy skies expected. Cloudy skies expected tomorrow night. Slight chance of rain showers.

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